Denver's greatest hits with the heart of rock and roll. That's Huey Lewis and the News. I'm Jim Berry, and it's time to wrap up our Triple Play honoring World Heart Day with some heart healthy tips, like regularly monitoring blood pressure, cholesterol, and blood sugar levels, staying active, eating healthy, and avoiding at all costs tobacco. So our final song on this World Heart Day in its honor is Owner of a Lonely Heart by Yes, the group's only number one song describing the paradox of loneliness. Yes, Owner of a Lonely Heart on Kool's 6 o'clock Triple Play.

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0: 105, Denver's Greatest Hits with Melissa Moore in the morning. Denver weather. And it looks like a lot of rain is moving in today. Elizabeth, 53 degrees, 54 here, cool, 105. Also getting word of a big accident, southbound 25 at 225. So let's check that weather and traffic now. Starting off with Channel 7's Lisa Hidalgo.
1: Good morning, Colorado, and happy Wednesday. Well, we're tracking some heavy rain across parts of southern Colorado, and we're going to see some of those scattered showers closer to Denver here by late morning and early afternoon. Likely around a quarter of an inch to about an inch of rain expected here along the Front Range. Heavier totals will be down along the Palmer Divide. Definitely cooler today. Highs in the low to mid 60s. Tomorrow morning, starting off with some cloudy skies, a few lingering showers, and then plenty of sunshine by tomorrow afternoon. And we're back in the 70s this weekend. Have a great day. I'm Denver 7 Chief Meteorologist Lisa Hidalgo.
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2: We got a huge jam heading into the tech center this morning. 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There is a crash southbound I-25 right at the Quincy Bridge north of 225. It's got the left lanes tied up, and backups are pretty stacked now almost to University at this point. They'll stop and go speeds, adding 25 extra minutes to that drive. 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I'm Aaron O'Neill with traffic on Cool 105.
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0: 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That happened yesterday.
1: 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I cannot believe that happened to you.
0: Did. It was very sad.

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